0: sense. No phone, no boo, no pets. I ain't got no cigarettes, but two.
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3: We are always hopeful for an isolated or scattered thunderstorm to drift through the area, and that's a possibility this evening, but I think most areas will remain pretty quiet, just kind of slowly cool off overnight as we head down to the mid to upper 60s. The heat will be ramping up again. I know that's not what we want to hear, but a high-pressure dome is reasserting right over the area. So tomorrow, looking for a high near 100, we could go to more like 105 this weekend. From News Channel 10, I'm Doppler Dave for KXIT.

forever, and that's a mighty long time. But I'm here to tell you, there's something else. The afterworld. A world of never-ending happiness. You can always see the sun.

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0: But critics are raving about Jesse Torres every weekday here on KXIT. 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
1: The shock factor is jaw-dropping and unexpected for sure. I've been terrified. I've been looking over my shoulders, head on a swivel, because that's my baby.

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2: We are always hopeful for an isolated or scattered thunderstorm to drift through the area, and that's a possibility this evening, but I think most areas will remain pretty quiet. Just kind of slowly cool off overnight as we head down to the mid to upper 60s. The heat will be ramping up again. I know that's not what we want to hear, but a high-pressure dome is reasserting right over the area. So tomorrow, looking for a high near 100, we could go to more like 105 this weekend. From News Channel 10, I'm Doppler Dave for KXIT.

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1: 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Right now, you appear to me as a smoldering fire.

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1: 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Mom! Mommy! Mommy! Mommy! Mama! Mama! Mommy! Mama! Mama!
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0: 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Keep it right here to the Pulse. 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
1: I'm MG Kelly. 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

0: 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You know, those old guys at the coffee shop.
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1: 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This is the American Hit List, and it's on again. Thanks for coming along this week as we revisit the times when the greatest hits of all time were chart toppers. 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

0: The critics are raving about Jesse Torres every weekday here on KXIT. Here's what one had to say.
1: The shock factor is jaw-dropping and unexpected for sure. I've been terrified. I've been looking over my shoulders, head on a swivel, because that's my baby.

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1: Adult Earth beings radiate emotions like fires radiate heat. 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

0: 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We're all trying our best out here. Thank you.
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3: 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Hello everyone, I'm veterinarian Dr. Bob Judd with Texas Fed News on the Texas Farm Bureau Radio Network. Although we normally think about foot rot as a wintertime disease when it is cold and muddy, the disease can also occur in the hot summer. This time of year, lots of cattle spend time out in the stock tanks to keep cool, but damage can occur to their feet. The more time they spend in tanks, the more it softens their skin between their toes. And as the skin softens, it is easier for objects like sticks or stobs to enter the skin and cause an infection like foot rot. These cattle get out of the water and the ground is really hard and dry. And just the sharp points of the hard, dry ground at the edge of the ponds can irritate the interdigital tissue, which is the tissue between the toes. Drovers.com indicates foot rot is a highly infectious skin and hoof disease characterized by severe inflammation of the interdigital tissue. The most common bacterium involved is Fusobacterium necrophorum, and it enters the tissue through wounds and along with other bacteria can cause foot rot. Signs include sudden severe lameness, swelling of the tissues around the hoof, lesions between the toes that are necrotic and foul-smelling, and a reduction of appetite, milk production, and overall weight gain. To prevent the disease, you can fence the cattle off from farm ponds, but this is not realistic unless you have other sources of water. If you have an adequate shade available, this may help in cooling the cattle and make them less likely to get in the water. Trace minerals such as zinc, selenium, and copper have also been shown to be beneficial and can help maintain skin and hoof wall integrity. Treatment includes topical and injectable antibiotics, keeping the foot clean and dry and removing necrotic tissue. I'm veterinarian Dr. Bob Judd with today's Texas Vet News. You are listening to the Texas Farm Bureau Radio Network.
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2: Mitch Anthony here with today's Daily Dose. The young cartoonist couldn't get anyone interested in his new creation, Steamboat Willie. This character was not a sudden or frivolous creation, but the fruit of many years of conceptualizing, drawing, and development. This budding cartoonist had developed a special attachment to Steamboat Willie that was not mirrored by any of the studios or publishers that saw him. The concept was good, but the character needed a different identity. All the time and effort on Steamboat Willie had left the young artist bankrupt, and he was generally viewed as a wannabe, a failure. He kept at it and altered his character and renamed him Mickey Mouse. Walt Disney learned that sometimes we can get too attached to our idea. So attached that we won't listen to good advice. Walt listened to good advice, adapted where necessary, and he persisted. Perhaps you have had an idea that others viewed as sort of Mickey Mouse. Be open to change. Listen to others. Be ready and willing to adapt. Sometimes our ideas just need a little tweaking. Why, who knows? Your idea could be another Steamboat Willie. 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
4: The boll weevil is almost eradicated from Texas. I'm Kerry Martin with Texas Ag News and Views on the Texas Farm Bureau Radio Network. The boll weevil eradication program has been a big success in ridding the state of that pest. But there is still one big challenge, and that's the Rio Grande Valley, where weevils continue to show up. Zach Brady is the outside counsel for the Texas Boll Weevil Eradication Foundation. He says it's been hard to get consistent cooperation with our partners across the border.
5: They have a variety of challenges that we don't. I have never on this side of the border, in my 29 years now, 28 years as outside counsel of the foundation, I've never had to answer what do we do when we get a trapper shot at while he's out checking traps. They have that problem, right? And at times they have they get word informally that this is not a week you need to have people in the fields. And so that, frankly, makes it tougher.
4: But Brady says there has been some good progress made over the past couple of years.
5: We've made great progress in northern Tamaulipas, Mr. Chairman, on the last 2 years by simply treating every acre every week. The Tamaulipas program has been willing to do that. And we cooperate, again, with Senaseca through USDA International Affairs and an animal called NAPO, which was an organization originally created by NAFTA and continued in the current trade agreement. So I feel like our partners down there are giving good effort, but they definitely have some challenges that we're blessed to not have on our side of the border.
4: Brady made those comments in a Texas House Committee on Agriculture and Livestock hearing on Tuesday. Lubbock is gearing up to host one of the biggest international agricultural events of the year. On September 14th, the Global Sorghum Conference comes to the Lubbock Memorial Civic Center. It's hosted in partnership with Texas Tech University and the Global Sorghum Association, marking the first time this global event is being held in the U.S. Scientists, producers, and industry leaders from across the globe will gather in the Hub City to showcase the drought-resilient crop. The five-day event highlights cutting-edge research in crop genetics, sustainable agronomy, and new energy value streams, along with hands-on workshops and local field tours. To view the full speaker lineup or register for the conference, just check out the Texas Tech official Global Sorghum Conference website. I'm Kerry Martin on the Texas Farm Bureau Radio Network.
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9: The impact of proposed transmission lines on farmers and ranchers' private property rights. I'm Tom Nicoletti with Focus on Agriculture at the Texas Farm Bureau Radio Network. The Texas House Committee on State Affairs held a hearing in Austin, taking testimony on managing the impacts of proposed 765 kilovolt transmission lines on private property rights. Stephen Bauer, Texas Farm Bureau State Director for District 10 and a Kerr County rancher, testified for the largest farm and ranch organization in the state.
10: Projects of this size can have permanent impacts on our private property rights, agricultural operations, and rural communities. Because of those impacts, we believe there must be a rigorous demonstration of need and stronger protections for affected landowners before these projects are approved. All reasonable alternatives should be thoroughly evaluated before approving these projects. These impacts are significant. A 765 kV transmission line requires substantial right-of-way that can affect irrigation systems, aerial applications, pasture management, future improvements, and overall productivity of the agricultural land. Landowners are also concerned about the loss of productive acreage, fragmentation of farms and ranches, and restrictions on future land use. We are encouraged members of the legislature are calling for the Public Utility Commission to deny the pending applications until many of these issues can be addressed.
9: The State Affairs Committee Chair Ken King followed up with Bauer during a question and answer session.
11: Farm Bureau has been around so long, and that's what you do, is advocate private property rights. And why would you just encourage reform going to be a priority for Farm Bureau at convention and going into session?
10: It's definitely going to be considered, and I think it will probably make the priority list. Yes, sir. I think it will be there.
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1: This hour's weather being brought to you by High Plains Auctioneers. Let's check out our Friday forecast. Going to be a hot one as high pressure loft builds in. And we're going to be stuck right underneath it all the way through the weekend. Temperatures today should get back up to the 100 degree mark. Rain chances are running pretty low, but we'll be clear tonight, cool it down to the low to mid 60 range. And then over the weekend, some excessive heat. We should be in the neighborhood of 100 to 104 degrees both days this weekend. From News Channel 10, I'm Doppler Dave for KXIT.
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3: He's like fire and ice and rage, the night and the storm and the heart of the sun. He's wonderful.

705, 70 degrees, and it's a Friday morning. Yes, ladies and gentlemen, the only day of the week that starts with the letter F, it's Friday. Well, we're glad that you're tuned in for yet another morning show. I'm your Chief Yeti, Aaron Graves, broadcasting live from the Valley Irrigation Big Five Pump Studios. And, it is, once again, a Friday. That day of the week that we just tend to love, even though we still have to go to work and school. Since we have that, hey, I don't have to do anything tomorrow mentality. Well, maybe you're Friday sometime else. Maybe you're off in the middle of the week. You work all weekend and you get Monday and Tuesday off. Well, whenever your Friday is, enjoy it. Because we play good music every day. You can always celebrate Friday with us any day of the week.

0: Thompson Twins, new wave band. And this is one of those songs where the arrangement is everything in the song. I mean, there's good lyrics, easy to sing along with, but the entire arrangement is just a work of art on that song. I mean, you got congas in there, you got xylophones, you got all sorts of different things. But one of the key things is that bass guitar. Very simple, yet this song would not be as good without that bass guitar. Well, who's playing bass? Well, the lead singer, Tom Bailey. Yeah, on that song, he played a number of instruments on that song. He was the only member of the Thompson Twins to have formal musical training. So he works the guitar, the piano, the keyboards, and the bass guitar, which, again, it's very simple. You got those three, bump, bump, bump, and then he plays up high, some riffs up high. And this song wouldn't be the same without it. Very simple, yet very effective. If you want to get into music producing, if you want to arrange songs, you got to study music like this. It's good stuff. All righty, we got ye old extended forecast. As Dopper Dave said, we're going into yet another heat wave. I'm seeing 100 degree temperatures from today through Monday. And fortunately, Tuesday will only be 98. Whew, glad we get to cool off on Tuesday. Now, it's actually Wednesday I'm looking forward to, 93 maybe. Also, rain chances, slight chance of rain today. So there was a couple storms around Hereford yesterday. The Weather Service said there could be a chance of rain today. It depends on this little atmospheric boundary, where it's at, and how it shakes up the atmosphere. You might see a thunderhead here or there today, but, you know, most likely not. But our rain chances kick in Sunday night at 20%. We got 20% chance on Monday, 50% chance on Tuesday and Wednesday of showers and thunderstorms. So keep an eye on next week. Maybe we'll get some rain. And maybe the heat will eventually break. I mean, we're in August still, you know. We're still in the summer, so. I mean, it comes with the territory. It didn't come with the territory last year, but it's coming with the territory this year. So I guess we can't complain. We just got to wait for fall weather to finally kick in. You know, maybe it's going to take high school football. 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
3: You know, the high school football season is very interesting because the first game of the season, and this could be the case next week, literally at kickoff, it could still be 95 degrees outside. And you're sitting there in the stands and you're like, man, did I bring enough? Is there enough bottled water here? Are we going to need to get some more from the concession stand? You know, and you may have a hat, an umbrella, something, you know, just to keep the heat off of you. And by the final game of the regular season, it could be snowing and 32 degrees. It's an interesting time of year, the high school football season.

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0: 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Local news, area events. It's time now for the News Authority on the Pulse. I'm Jesse Torres. The top news is the latest from the City Council meeting with Aaron Graves.
1: The City Council of Dalhart held a regular meeting on August the 10th. During this meeting, they had their first budget workshop. Now, the budget being discussed is a work in progress. It's not the proposed budget that's going to be put to public hearing in September. As it stood on August the 10th, the budget included a 3% pay raise, depending on performance, a 0% increase in health insurance costs, and a proposed tax rate decrease of around 1.5 cents. City Manager told City Council that it's going to be a tight budget for the upcoming fiscal year, with less money coming into the general fund and more money coming into the water fund. The Economic Development Corporation is working with local churches to put together a volunteer group that will help neighbors keep the exterior of their homes looking good. It's called Neighbors Caring for Neighbors. If you're interested in helping or you'd like to take advantage of this program, contact the EDC. And City Council held a second reading and approved an ordinance that will pass on credit card processing fees to those who choose to use a credit card to pay water bills. With the latest from City Hall, I'm Aaron Graves on the News Authority.
0: Thank you, Aaron. In other news, we got meetings coming up on Monday. Dalham County Commissioner's Court and the Bi-County Commissioner's Court will be meeting this Monday, 10 a.m. at the Hartley County Justice Center. They will also recess and reconvene at the Dalham County Courthouse for open enrollment. Coming up tomorrow is the big event. You want to take advantage of this to get those school supplies. Texas Panhandle Motors is hosting a Pack the Future Dalhart Community School Supply Drive. This will take place at the Rita Blanca Lake area near the Hillmar Amphitheater from 5 to 8 p.m. Supplies that if you would like to donate, tissues, paper, notebooks, pencils, markers, these can be for students or teachers that may need those. We do have a number, 922-4460, 806-922-4460, if you'd like to help out or for more information. Games going on for the Wolves, the very first season game going on a week from today. So get those reserve seating football tickets. They are now on sale to current season ticket holders. They are $6 per seat for the year. For more information or drop by the administration office, call Rachel 244-7810. That's 244-7810. On the schedules for high school sports, we've got tournaments going on for JV and varsity volleyball teams. And coming up tomorrow, cross country team beginning their first jaunt at the season. They will be at Canyon, 9 a.m. That's junior high and high school cross country. If you have 94 of the local news or sports, a couple ways to get those to us here at the Pulse, and thank you in advance. 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

an alcohol company in Tennessee just introduced a new Pringles flavored vodka. It's better than Lay's flavored vodka, where the bottle is filled with mostly air.

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0: How do you figure that?
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0: Yeah?
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1: I just did.
2: Hey, he makes a good point. Consider advertising on KXIT. That's all I'm saying, right? Hey, 10 minutes to the top of the hour, 72 degrees. This is Billy Preston.

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1: This hour's weather being brought to you by High Plains Auctioneers. Let's check out our Friday forecast. Going to be a hot one as high pressure loft builds in. And we're going to be stuck right underneath it all the way through the weekend. Temperatures today should get back up to the 100 degree mark. Rain chances are running pretty low, but we'll be clear tonight, cool it down to the low to mid 60 range. And then over the weekend, some excessive heat. We should be in the neighborhood of 100 to 104 degrees both days this weekend. 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
1: The best health insurance you can get right there. 21 Pilots. You know, there's a band. That band fascinates me. It's like they said, you know, like when the Eagles came out and they couldn't categorize the Eagles. Are they country? Are they rock? They were the Eagles. They defied, and they still do defy categorizing of their music. It's a mix of everything. It's great. Love it. Same thing with 21 Pilots, man. That technically a rock band, but the musical influences and what they draw on is just, every song is interesting because of that. You don't know what's coming your way. It's the one rock band I look forward to when a new album drops because I want to listen to the whole album. Now you know. All right. Now you know. Oh, by the way, this morning show powered by Hody's Breakfast Burrito. Thank you for the breakfast burrito this morning, Hody's. Tell you what, I would not be as chipper as I am now if I hadn't consumed one of those. Good stuff. Good stuff. Keep up the good work over there. You're doing great. Let's see. What else we got going on? Let's see. We'll just highlight again. It was mentioned in the news. School supply fundraiser drive tomorrow at Rita Blanca Lake near the Hillmar Amphitheater, 5 to 8 p.m. School supplies, not only for students, but also for teachers. You can drop off school supplies, or you can make monetary donations. They accept Cash App and Venmo. They're going to have some rides, games, food, music out there at the lake as well, helping out the local school district. What else we got here? Oh, one other thing, too. Bring this up again. Toastmasters. You ever hear of Toastmasters? It's where you get to practice public speaking. They're starting a chapter here in Dalhart that are going. It's going to meet the second and fourth Tuesday of each month at the Hampton Inn. And the first meeting is coming up on September the 10th. It's fun. You can build confidence, improve your public speaking, grow your leadership skills, and just have fun. So consider checking that out. On September the, what did I just say? The 10th, 6 p.m. at the Hampton Inn. Mark that on your calendar. Give it a look-see. Let's see. What do we got coming up this hour? How about some Concrete Blonde right now?

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10: 821, 75 degrees. Pink Floyd touring Europe in 1989, part of their Momentary Lapse of Reason tour, got lured to the city of Venice and talked into performing a free concert on a floating barge, and they were surrounded by, you know, those gondolas and everything. Well, anyways, it's an amazing DVD if you've ever seen it. Just live music to me. You can be in the studio and you can get something to sound good. And of course, obviously, you're talented enough to be in a studio, but you know, there's studio magic. There's processing and cutting and pasting and things that you can do in the studio. I think the real chops of a band are how they sound live. And I think this just is one of the best live versions of Another Brick in the Wall. And it's good for a Friday.

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0: Hungry for a taste of classic rock, the best in the 80s or even the 90s? Keep it right here to the Pulse. We'll keep you fed.
1: We have hungry people to feed. Can we expect some assistance in this regard?
2: Indeed we can.
3: One older guy wanted to take a picture. God bless him. He had a walker. First off, is there going to come a time in my life where I see a walker without the tennis balls on the bottom? Honestly, all the technology we have nowadays, could we please slow down production on the next iPhone and just dedicate a couple guys from Apple to work on the tennis ball, on the walker problem we have running rampant in this country? It's gonna take them, what, 7 minutes? They'll bang out a solution? This guy had an active walker, too. He had a handbrake on the walker. How fast are you walking? I thought walking was the problem. That's why you got a walker. You got a walker. Now you have a handbrake on the walker in case things get out of control. Because you never know when you're walking along a highway, someone sneaks up behind you, bumps the horn, you get all crazy legs and river dance off into the woods.

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1: This hour's weather being brought to you by High Plains Auctioneers. Let's check out our Friday forecast. Going to be a hot one as high pressure loft builds in. And we're going to be stuck right underneath it all the way through the weekend. Temperatures today should get back up to the 100 degree mark. Rain chances are running pretty low, but we'll be clear tonight, cool it down to the low to mid 60 range. And then over the weekend, some excessive heat. We should be in the neighborhood of 100 to 104 degrees both days this weekend. 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
2: Did we just become best friends?
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Hour number three of the morning show. Time for a second cup of coffee as we look at some local sports going on here around town. 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Registration now underway for ages 1st through 6th grade. 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So, 802 Maple Avenue, that's where you sign up. Or go to rawl.org for more information. RAHLL.org. And again, we mentioned the football game next week. It'll be next Friday, 7 p.m. at Perryton. We'll have that game on the radio for you 1 week from today. Lady Wolves volleyball tournaments. JV at the Caprock tournament and the varsity at the River Road tournament. And cross country's got their first meet tomorrow morning in Canadian. They're going to be running at 9 o'clock.

Well, keep in mind, here's how the wild card works. The top two division winners in each league just blow past the wild card. There's no need for them to be there. But then you get four teams after that. Basically, it's the third division winner and three wild cards just based on you know, standings. So how's it looking? Like, if it ended today, who gets the bye? Who's going to play the wild card series? Well, in the AL, the American League, the Rays and the White Sox, they would be good. You know, they wouldn't have to play the wild card. Next on the list would be the Houston Astros. They're leading the AL West by one game over the Rangers. And so they would play three other teams. Now, you do it by overall ranking in the league then. So the Yankees and the Red Sox, which, you know, are in the same division, they take up the next spots. The Rangers are tied with the Twins at .492, 63 wins, 65 losses. And for some reason, MLB has the Rangers sitting out and the Twins playing if the season ended today. So, but see, there's time for the Rangers to, you know, turn things around. And they're only one game behind Houston. So we'll see how that goes. National League playoff picture, if it ended today, Brewers and Dodgers in. And the four wildcard teams would be the Braves, Cubs, Phillies, and Padres. With the Diamondbacks just sitting out just by a couple of points. And so we'll talk Major League Baseball, we'll start looking at that playoff picture, because like I said, we're just over a month away from it.

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13: What's It For is nothing but a placebo, a pill taken once a day by people who want to experience the joy of others they see online and on TV campaigns. 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What's It For?
9: I'm playing pickleball.
13: It's for her. It's for you.
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4: Rolling through the 9 o'clock hour, time for the MSML, the morning show moral lesson. 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Anyways, keep it tuned. We're going to keep playing great music all weekend long. 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Make sure you enjoy those as well. And, you know, next week, first high school football game. We'll be broadcasting that live here on the radio next Friday evening. So keep it tuned. Thanks for listening. Jesse going to be in next, and you can join me next week for yet another morning show. See you then.
5: This is not headline news. Amazon MGM accidentally leaked Jason Statham's new movie, Mutiny, on Prime Video ahead of its theatrical release. Now details of the plot are spoiled for anyone who hasn't already seen a Jason Statham movie. This is not headline news.

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1: 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Let's check out our Friday forecast. Going to be a hot one as high pressure loft builds in. And we're going to be stuck right underneath it all the way through the weekend. Temperatures today should get back up to the 100 degree mark. Rain chances are running pretty low, but we'll be clear tonight, cool it down to the low to mid 60 range. And then over the weekend, some excessive heat. We should be in the neighborhood of 100 to 104 degrees both days this weekend. 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
15: I heard that this show is, like, really good.
16: It's good. It's great. It's great.
17: Let's begin.

All right, let me add to these lyrics. Billy Idol, White Wedding. It's a nice day. Finish the sentence. I'm going to say it's a nice day for a swimming pool. Whoever has a swimming pool today is the day. Another 100-degree day. And as I'm looking at the five-day forecast, it doesn't end all the way into Tuesday. The only difference we ever get is, do we have wind or no wind? And do we have a chance of rain or no rain? But I'm going to throw that one in today. That's the mantra. It's a nice day for a swimming pool. Enjoy if you have one of those. Right now, just keep doing what I do, getting through my work day as you are, and bring you the Pet Shop Boys. Here's West End Girls.

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1: 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Don't let her in.
0: Yeah, that Bertha. Always starting some business every time you see her. She invites you over for movie night and she brings nothing but DVDs. I'm like, come on, Bertha, let's get with the program. We're out, Guns N' Roses. Good morning, welcome to The Pulse.

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3: This hour's weather being brought to you by High Plains Auctioneers. Let's check out our Friday forecast. Going to be a hot one as high pressure loft builds in, and we're going to be stuck right underneath it all the way through the weekend. Temperatures today should get back up to the 100 degree mark. Rain chances are running pretty low, but we'll be clear tonight, cool it down to the low to mid 60 range, and then over the weekend, some excessive heat. We should be in the neighborhood of 100 to 104 degrees both days this weekend. From News Channel 10, I'm Doppler Dave for KXIT.
1: That poor Dave or any other meteorologist trying to make, you know, these 102, 103 days forecast sound good, or, you know, to break it to us gently, it is a tough one. And take a look at the five-day forecast, even all the way through Tuesday, folks. This isn't going away anytime soon. Right now, 93 degrees here at the Valley Irrigation Big Five Pump Studios. Not a whole lot of wind, and we always want some of that on days like this. But it does not look like it's going to be a windy one, so it's going to feel a lot hotter than it is. And I realize that doesn't even sound good after I'm talking about Doppler Dave. It is just a crazy summer this year. Hope you're faring well. 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And until we hear a little bit different, it's going to be the last time this week, but we're trying to help out our friends down at M&S Body Shop. I guess a Labrador showed up over there. Light brown, medium-sized male, getting along with the kids, very friendly dog, has been hanging around. They fed the dog, and now they're trying to find the owner, or at least somebody that would like a dog. And the number to call, 244-5048, 244-5048. We have a huge yard sale going on in the morning, and coincidentally, my garage sale is canceled. It's just too hot. It's just too hot. So it is canceled till we get some nicer weather, especially because of some of the items I'm going to have out. I don't want to have the sun do any damage. And just being, you know, up in the garage, there is never enough breeze. Just wait for cooler weather. But we do have a huge yard sale, 101 Osceola. This is just across from the Elks Lodge out on First Street, 9 to 3 p.m. DVD player, movies, kitchen items, books, knickknacks, a lift bed, antique sewing machine, Harley Davidson. If you're no Harley Davidson, they got a little bit of everything. Also, women's designer jeans and some furniture, camping equipment. It looks like, again, when they say huge yard sale, they mean it. And that is going on tomorrow morning, 9 a.m., First in Osceola. Let me say it again, just across from the Elks Lodge. Set over the Brick Street Community Center on the menu, Philly cheesesteak on sub rolls, grilled onions and peppers, French fries, side salad, and it does not say what the type of dessert is, but you know they're always good at the Brick Street. That's going on today, 11:30 to 12:30. It's open to the public. Everybody pays $12. Convenient drive-up window, downtown, 610. 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
1: All right, that's one thing about live radio. You never know what is coming, even dry throat. How about that? Some other things to pass on. The Governor's Small Business Summit will be coming to the Rita Blanca Coliseum October the 1st, 8 a.m. to 2 p.m. Talking with Christy yesterday. This is business casual. That's how you dress that day. Business casual. And it's helping to help Texas small business owners and aspiring entrepreneurs out there reach new heights by connecting them with resources, information needed to start, strengthen, and grow a business. And it's going to be a variety of sessions bringing together local, state, and federal resource partners to provide key insights on critical business topics. So they will have an agenda that morning, and then 8 to 9 p.m., the resource fair and networking hour, from 9 to 9:30, welcoming and opening remarks, 9:45 to 1:35, sessions, speakers. They also will be feeding you lunch. It's a $20 registration. 1:35 to 2 p.m. will be the closing. So say it again. Registration is $20, and it'll include access to all the sessions, resource providers, lunch, and complimentary headshots. How about that? $20. I would call the chamber. Let's start there. 244-5646. Since Christy and I had a pretty good talk about this yesterday. And then at the Rawl Center, registration is now underway for youth volleyball. And it looks like they started it August, and it's going to run all the way till next month on the 16th. Games will begin in October. This is for ages 1st through 6th grade. The cost is $60. Number for the Rawl Center, 244-3722.
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1: Happy Friday to all of you. Hope you're doing well. And once again, I hope the Friday is bringing you everything you thought it would bring. If you're one of those that just cannot stand Monday and you follow with the Monday syndrome, you know, I want your Friday to do well, because you never know. Today, Murphy's Law exists. Anything can happen, that your Friday could be as bad as any Monday that you ever had. Just something to think about. Southwest Dairy Day. It's going to be taking place Wednesday, September the 2nd, 9 to 4. This is all going on at the Rita Blanca Coliseum. There will also be tours to Full Circle Dairy. I've got to say, folks, I need to take advantage of this, because I've never been to a dairy. I've never taken a tour of a dairy. And I need to find out what's going on. A lot of dairies here. We want to welcome anybody that has come in, set up a dairy from another location. You weren't born and raised in Dalhart, but you brought your business here. We welcome you. And, you know, the sad part, too, is I don't get a chance to meet all the dairy owners. It's always somebody coming up saying, "Hi, Jesse," and I have to ask their name. Excuse me, tell me who you are, because I don't know all these folks. So we welcome everyone with a dairy. and invite you to take advantage of this. This is not for kids. It is the whole reason is to just kind of educate you, connect you with dairy folks, and advance the dairy. And again, these tours, I really need to take advantage of this. But this will be Wednesday, September the 2nd, still a couple of weeks away, 9 to 4 p.m., and we will talk this up. A couple of reminders, folks. You're running out of time. A week from today is the Wolves' first official game versus Perryton. If you want to get those season tickets, they're still available. Let me give you a number, 244-7810. But I would advise you to go to the superintendent's office. Go look at that big map, that big graph that they've got. See what's open. See where you want to sit. And see who you're sitting next to. You know, you don't want to be sitting next to fuddy-duddies that don't cheer. You want somebody that's going to get as fired up as you do. They got their gear on. They're all in purple, you know, celebrating. So you get a chance to look and see who you will be next to. Number to call, 244-7810. 244-7810. Be back to wrap it up. This is the Swap Shop.
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1: Well, all we have left on sports, we had the scrimmage last night. 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They'll be at Canyon. You heard Coach Vogel talk about it early in the week, everything they've got going on. That'll be 9 a.m. tomorrow. Once again, we hope you are having a great Friday. There's still some Friday left. 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
1: Congratulations. What's up, my brother?
5: Hey, no, hold on. What are you two? What are you, Zap? What are you up to, buddy?

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1: Local news, area events. It's time now for the News Authority on the Polls. I'm Jesse Torres. The top news is the latest from the City Council meeting with Aaron Graves.
2: The City Council of Dalhart held a regular meeting on August the 10th. During this meeting, they had their first budget workshop. Now, the budget being discussed is a work in progress. It's not the proposed budget that's going to be put to public hearing in September. As it stood on August the 10th, the budget included a 3% pay raise, depending on performance, a 0% increase in health insurance costs, and a proposed tax rate decrease of around 1.5 cents. City manager told City Council that it's going to be a tight budget for the upcoming fiscal year, with less money coming into the general fund and more money coming into the water fund. The Economic Development Corporation is working with local churches to put together a volunteer group that will help neighbors keep the exterior of their homes looking good. It's called Neighbors Caring for Neighbors. If you're interested in helping or you'd like to take advantage of this program, contact the EDC. And City Council held a second reading and approved an ordinance that will pass on credit card processing fees to those who choose to use a credit card to pay water bills. With the latest from City Hall, I'm Aaron Graves on the News Authority.
1: Thank you, Aaron. In other news, we got meetings coming up on Monday. Dalham County Commissioner's Court and the Bi-County Commissioner's Court will be meeting this Monday, 10 a.m. at the Hartley County Justice Center. They will also recess and reconvene at the Dalham County Courthouse for open enrollment. Coming up tomorrow is the big event. You want to take advantage of this to get those school supplies. Texas Panhandle Motors is hosting a Pack the Future Dalhart Community School Supply Drive. This will take place at the Rita Blanca Lake area near the Hillmar Amphitheater from 5 to 8 p.m. Supplies that if you would like to donate, tissues, paper, notebooks, pencils, markers, these can be for students or teachers that may need those. We do have a number, 922-4460, 806-922-4460, if you'd like to help out or for more information. Games going on for the Wolves, the very first season game going on a week from today. So get those reserve seating football tickets. They are now on sale to current season ticket holders. They are $6 per seat for the year. For more information or drop by the administration office, call Rachel 244-7810. That's 244-7810. On the schedules for high school sports, we've got tournaments going on for JV and varsity volleyball teams. And coming up tomorrow, cross country team beginning their first jaunt at the season. They will be at Canyon 9 a.m. That's junior high and high school cross country. If you have 94 of the local news or sports, a couple ways to get those to us here at the Pulse. And thank you in advance. 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
3: Mitch Anthony here with today's Daily Dose. What is the point of doing something if we cannot or will not pour our hearts and souls into it? Too often we get bored with what we do because we no longer allow ourselves to be emotionally involved. Instead, there's a disconnect between our heart and our hands. A while ago, I was on my way to give a product presentation that I'd given scores of times. It was full of facts, statistics, trends, and solutions. The audience usually listened, asked a question or two. This time, however, I decided to get emotionally involved in my presentation. My voice changed because I spoke with passion. The audience seemed to be magnetized by this passion. From the first word, I spoke in personal terms instead of statistical terms about how this had helped me and people I know. When I was finished, they started clapping with enthusiasm. My excitement and my emotional involvement had rubbed off on them. People love to see passion and sincerity. If there is no passion, people will begin to wonder why you do what you do. For your success, remember this. 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
4: 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We are tracking some intensifying heat here just in time for the weekend. Wouldn't you know that? We got highs today around 100, but it will get hotter, it looks like, over the next couple days. Got that pressure cooker, dome of high pressure spreading in across the area. By tomorrow morning, we'll be down in the mid to upper 60s, but looks like tomorrow we crank it back to 103 and should be cruising near that again on Sunday. So be ready to hydrate, stay cool over the weekend. 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

0: The critics are raving about Jesse Torres every weekday here on KXIT. 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
1: The shock factor is jaw-dropping and unexpected for sure. I've been terrified. I've been looking over my shoulders, head on a swivel, because that's my baby.

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1: 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Right now, you appear to me as a smoldering fire.

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2: We are tracking some intensifying heat here just in time for the weekend. Wouldn't you know that? We got highs today around 100, but it will get hotter, it looks like, over the next couple days. Got that pressure cooker, dome of high pressure spreading in across the area. By tomorrow morning, we'll be down in the mid to upper 60s, but looks like tomorrow we crank it back to 103 and should be cruising near that again on Sunday. So be ready to hydrate, stay cool over the weekend. 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
4: 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Mommy! 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Mama! Mommy! Mama! Mama!
5: What?
6: An alcohol company in Tennessee just introduced a new Pringles-flavored vodka. It's better than Lay's-flavored vodka, where the bottle is filled with mostly air.
0: Yeah, you notice that. I'm pretty sure they weigh those potato chips when they put them in the bag. But, you know, getting about 8 or 9 potato chips for a bag that costs you about $2, things that make you go,

We bring you here. We are the Pulse, bring you the best of four decades of classic rock, one of our favorite groups. Alice in Chains, Down in a Hole, 137. Whoop, there it went. 138. Proof positive that time is ever moving. Taking a look at the MLB rankings. And this one, let's see, coming from MSN.com. Actually, let me look at the top here. It's, the article is called The Big Lead. MLB Power Rankings from 30 teams ranked from worst to first. Let's start with the bottom of the barrel. Oakland Athletics sitting at number 30. And then we go from there from 15 on. And we will start with the Texas Rangers sitting at number 15. At number 14, the Miami Marlins. At number 13, the St. Louis Cardinals. At number 12, the Houston Astros. At number 11, the Arizona Diamondbacks. At number 10, the San Diego Padres. At number 9, the Philadelphia Phillies. At number 8, the Boston Red Sox. At number 7, the Chicago White Sox. At number 6, New York Yankees. At number 5, Chicago Cubs. At number 4, Atlanta Braves. At number 3, LA Dodgers. Number 2, Tampa Bay Rays. And number 1, Milwaukee Brewers. That is where we stand right now. Playoffs are still a little bit of ways. Just want to keep those teams healthy.

0: Hungry for a taste of classic rock, the best in the 80s or even the 90s? Keep it right here to the Pulse. 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
1: This hour's weather being brought to you by Hart Chevrolet.
2: We are tracking some intensifying heat here just in time for the weekend. Wouldn't you know that? We got highs today around 100, but it will get hotter, it looks like, over the next couple days. Got that pressure cooker, dome of high pressure spreading in across the area. By tomorrow morning, we'll be down in the mid to upper 60s, but looks like tomorrow we crank it back to 103 and should be cruising near that again on Sunday. So be ready to hydrate, stay cool over the weekend. 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
5: After living here for 6 years, Prince Harry and Meghan Markle are leaving California and moving back to the United Kingdom. Yeah, and while they're in the UK, Harry and Meghan will officially remain non-working royals, as opposed to the working royals who spend their days not working.
6: 2 o'clock hour, 97 degrees, not a whole lot of wind, folks. Another scorcher on tap. We thank you for keeping it on board with us. Again, 2 o'clock hour, you're almost there, folks. George Michael, here's Faith.

0: 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Have you logged into the KXIT website? 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

that a middle school in Kentucky is under fire after sending students home with AI-generated materials, including a map that said Oklahoma and North Dakota. 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

Classics Led Zeppelin with a whole lot of organ. Trampled underfoot, 242. Where do we finish at? 98 degrees here at the Valley Irrigation Big Five Pump Studios. That's my time, ladies and gentlemen. Have a great remainder of the weekend. Coming up 10 a.m. tomorrow, we've got American Hit List. Check it out. And then the 70s show, Back to the 70s, tomorrow at 7 p.m. Also, take advantage tomorrow at the Hillmar Amphitheater out at the lake, 5 to 8 p.m. We've got a school supply drive. I don't know what is going on. I'm glad I'm done trying to spit anything out today. And I got a number on this school supply drive. If you want to make a donation or get some items to them beforehand, 922-4460. Again, that's tomorrow, 5 to 8 p.m. at the Rita Blanca Hillmar Amphitheater. Have a great one. We'll talk about it on Monday. Best of luck to all your teams preseason. Let's keep everybody safe, because that's the key to getting to

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1: This hour's weather being brought to you by Hart Chevrolet. We are tracking some intensifying heat here just in time for the weekend. Wouldn't you know that? We got highs today around 100, but it will get hotter, it looks like, over the next couple days. Got that pressure cooker, dome of high pressure spreading in across the area. By tomorrow morning, we'll be down in the mid to upper 60s, but looks like tomorrow we crank it back to 103 and should be cruising near that again on Sunday. So be ready to hydrate, stay cool over the weekend. From News Channel 10, I'm Doppler Dave for KXIT.
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0: 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You know, those old guys at the coffee shop.
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2: As we look at the weather pattern here for the weekend, it looks like the heat wave situation will remain intact. We just can't seem to get rid of that dome of high pressure that's been affecting us. Here for the overnight hours, we'll be mostly clear. Temperatures dropping down mid-60s or so. But for the weekend, just count on some excessive heat during the afternoons with high temperatures somewhere between 100 and 104. 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
1: Congratulations. What's up, my brother?
2: Hey, no, hold on. What are you two? What are you, Zap? What are you up to, buddy?

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1: 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Local news, area events, it's time now for the News Authority on the Polls. I'm Jesse Torres. The top news is the latest from the City Council meeting with Aaron Graves.
2: The City Council of Dalhart held a regular meeting on August the 10th. During this meeting, they had their first budget workshop. Now, the budget being discussed is a work in progress. It's not the proposed budget that's going to be put to public hearing in September. As it stood on August the 10th, the budget included a 3% pay raise, depending on performance, a 0% increase in health insurance costs, and a proposed tax rate decrease of around 1.5 cents. City Manager told City Council that it's going to be a tight budget for the upcoming fiscal year, with less money coming into the general fund and more money coming into the water fund. The Economic Development Corporation is working with local churches to put together a volunteer group that will help neighbors keep the exterior of their homes looking good. It's called Neighbors Caring for Neighbors. If you're interested in helping or you'd like to take advantage of this program, contact the EDC. And City Council held a second reading and approved an ordinance that will pass on credit card processing fees to those who choose to use a credit card to pay water bills. With the latest from City Hall, I'm Aaron Graves on the News Authority.
1: Thank you, Aaron. In other news, we got meetings coming up on Monday. Dalham County Commissioner's Court and the Bi-County Commissioner's Court will be meeting this Monday, 10 a.m. at the Hartley County Justice Center. They will also recess and reconvene at the Dalham County Courthouse for open enrollment. Coming up tomorrow is the big event. You want to take advantage of this to get those school supplies. Texas Panhandle Motors is hosting a Pack the Future Dalhart Community School Supply Drive. This will take place at the Rita Blanca Lake area near the Hillmar Amphitheater from 5 to 8 p.m. Supplies that if you would like to donate, tissues, paper, notebooks, pencils, markers, these can be for students or teachers that may need those. We do have a number, 922-4460, 806-922-4460, if you'd like to help out or for more information. Games going on for the Wolves, the very first season game going on a week from today. So get those reserve seating football tickets. They are now on sale to current season ticket holders. They are $6 per seat for the year. For more information or drop by the administration office, call Rachel 244-7810. That's 244-7810. On the schedules for high school sports, we've got tournaments going on for JV and varsity volleyball teams. And coming up tomorrow, cross country team beginning their first jaunt at the season. They will be at Canyon 9 a.m. That's junior high and high school cross country. If you have 94 of the local news or sports, a couple ways to get those to us here at the Pulse, and thank you in advance. 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
4: Mitch Anthony here with today's Daily Dose. What is the point of doing something if we cannot or will not pour our hearts and souls into it? Too often we get bored with what we do because we no longer allow ourselves to be emotionally involved. Instead, there's a disconnect between our heart and our hands. A while ago, I was on my way to give a product presentation that I'd given scores of times. It was full of facts, statistics, trends, and solutions. The audience usually listened, asked a question or two. This time, however, I decided to get emotionally involved in my presentation. My voice changed because I spoke with passion. The audience seemed to be magnetized by this passion. From the first word, I spoke in personal terms instead of statistical terms about how this had helped me and people I know. When I was finished, they started clapping with enthusiasm. My excitement and my emotional involvement had rubbed off on them. People love to see passion and sincerity. If there is no passion, people will begin to wonder why you do what you do. 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
6: As we look at the weather pattern here for the weekend, it looks like the heat wave situation will remain intact. We just can't seem to get rid of that dome of high pressure that's been affecting us. Here for the overnight hours, we'll be mostly clear. Temperatures dropping down mid-60s or so. But for the weekend, just count on some excessive heat during the afternoons with high temperatures somewhere between 100 and 104. From News Channel 10, I'm Doppler Dave for KXIT.
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0: The critics are raving about Jesse Torres every weekday here on KXIT. Here's what one had to say.
1: The shock factor is jaw-dropping and unexpected for sure. I've been terrified. I've been looking over my shoulders, head on a swivel, because that's my baby.

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2: As we look at the weather pattern here for the weekend, it looks like the heat wave situation will remain intact. We just can't seem to get rid of that dome of high pressure that's been affecting us. Here for the overnight hours, we'll be mostly clear. Temperatures dropping down mid-60s or so. Before the weekend, just count on some excessive heat during the afternoons with high temperatures somewhere between 100 and 104. 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
4: Adult Earth beings radiate emotions like fires radiate heat. 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
1: 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Mom! 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Mommy! 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Mommy! 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Mommy! Mama! Mama!
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2: As we look at the weather pattern here for the weekend, it looks like the heat wave situation will remain intact. We just can't seem to get rid of that dome of high pressure that's been affecting us. Here for the overnight hours, we'll be mostly clear. Temperatures dropping down mid-60s or so. But for the weekend, just count on some excessive heat during the afternoons with high temperatures somewhere between 100 and 104. From News Channel 10, I'm Doppler Dave for KXIT.